somehow. 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

0: band with a really fun name to say. 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Bob Dylan with Don't Think Twice. It's all right. And then Blind Melon with No Rain. It's nighttime, Will, on this Monday. Speaking of no rain, I would love for there to be a little bit less of it. Everything is so humid in my house. I went to go put on my socks this morning, and it was a life and death struggle just to get my my stocking feet going. 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

0: has promised a whole bunch of songs about rain in that last block. That was Sam Fender and Olivia Dean with Rain Me In. Allison Russell, that's the outlier with The Runner. But I did want to play that song because Allison Russell headlining Arcadia Folk Festival on August 29th over in East Hampton. And then more songs about rain. Yesterday's Rain from Robin Hitchcock and Creedence Clearwater Revival. Have you ever seen the rain? Yeah. Look at us with our weather-appropriate music here on the river.
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6: August 13th, 1991. 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

That's Womack Sisters, If I Let You. Incredible song. Carsey Blanton played Down in the Streets. Carsey Blanton, where you gonna be, buddy? At the Stone Church in beautiful downtown Brattleboro, October 22nd. Then Martha and the Muffins, such a great name for a group, Echo Beach. And then, speaking of beach, we listened to Beach House with Norway. I love that. Hey man, I'm a huge fan of Beach House. You have to be in the right mood for it, I think. Like, it's kind of weird and ethereal. The synthesizer or whatever they're using sounds like it's kind of drunk. It's a really fun band. That's off of their album Teen Dream. And if you like Radiohead, if you like Other Lives, if you like weird kind of spacey music, you might want to check out Beach House. They have a ton of really great albums. All right, coming up, it's gonna be time for Blue Monday. Very excited. I have something special in store for you this time.

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From 6 to 9, it's classic funk and soul from the 60s and 70s. 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

big Mama Thornton. I smell a rat. Johnny Shines with Dynaflow Blues. It is, yes indeed, time for another Blue Monday. This is nighttime. Well, it is August 17th. Nothing but the best of the blues for 1 hour straight. Lucky you. Now, I have something special in store for today. Some mysterious person at a record label keeps sending CDs to the river to me by name, which is very strange. Who is actually listening to my show is the question that I'm always asking. But yeah, they've sent me a whole, like, I think it's like six CDs at this point. So we're going to listen to some brand new blues from folks that you might not have ever heard of. And we're going to start with that right now. Here's Walk That Walk. They're out of Boston, but I'll give you a little bit more information about these guys in just a second.

0: A double dose of some brand new blues from Walk That Walk here on Blue Monday. We just listened to I Ain't Thinking About You and You Can't Catch Me, the first two songs off of their new album. It's called The Lifer. And these guys are, they play out of Boston. That's where they're based. But they're steeped in Chicago blues and in Detroit blues as well. As James Montgomery told me, Detroit blues is just a little bit greasier. But these guys are great. What an amazing ensemble. An incredible sound that really, like, you had some of that southern twang with You Can't Catch Me and then some real straight Chicago blues with I Ain't Thinking About You. These guys are awesome. Walk That Walk, the brand new album called The Lifer, is out this month. If you like the sound of it, check these cats out. They're amazing. Transformers 36, Moon Age Daydream, A Look to Space.
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0: Come sit under a starry sky at the iconic Pines Theater at Look Park on Tuesday, August 18th from 4:30 to 9:30 and listen to amazing local bands as they transform themselves into David Bowie, Dark Star Orchestra, Pink Floyd, the Bottle Rockets, Freddie Mercury, and so many more. The 36th year of an amazing one-day music festival. All proceeds go to the Northampton Arts Council to fund arts and music programs in our public schools. Come look to the stars above and the ones right there on the stage. Enjoy life.

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Well, we play him every Monday on Blue Monday. That's Jimi Hendrix with Bleeding Heart, a little live version for you. That's off of an album called The Jimi Hendrix Concerts, an amazing compilation if you can ever get your hands on it. All right, time for some more brand new blues from my benefactor at the record label.

This is some amazing stuff. This guy is out of Iowa. He has a voice that just melts your heart, and he keeps it real simple. It's just guitar and harmonica, and he plays both of them beautifully. I love what he says about his own music. This record needed space. I wanted these songs to breathe. I want people to hear every word, to sit with me in that moment and hear where the stories are trying to say. So, without further ado, let's listen to Kevin Burt. Here's Big Love off of his brand new album coming out on the 28th. It's called This Trip, and it's phenomenal.

0: man. As a fellow professional blues harmonica player, I can tell you, this guy has got the chops. His phrasing, the way that he dances around the harp, it's not quite Chicago blues style, which is kind of what I really enjoy about it. It's like a fusion of a whole bunch of different blues harp styles. But yeah, just had to nerd out about that. That's Kevin Burt once again. Another double dose, as promised. Homegoing Time is the name of that one off of his upcoming album, This Trip. Oh, phenomenal. We got to take a short break here, and then we're going to listen to Big Mama. I think it's about time.
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through the screen. He looked tall and

Sleepy John Estes, stop that thing. And then Big Mama Thornton with Sheriff OE and me. Now, Big Mama Thornton used to play with this guy I know named Bo Henderson of the Henderson's Blues Band. Yes, indeed. He said that she was very, very intimidating. But we are going to be playing Wednesday, this Wednesday, the 19th, 6 to 7:30 at Angel Park in Williamsburg. Come hang out, say hi to the band, listen to some good blues. Bo, Janny, Joey, and yours truly, Nighttime Will. We'll all be there. Okay, time for an iconic duo, B.B. King and Bobby Blue Bland together. I love this song. It's I Like to Live the Love. It's from their album that when they played together for the first time live, they had the whole thing recorded. And this song, I think, is great because they turn the microphone over to the crowd to help them sing the song. And it's just, it's fantastic. So let's give it a listen, shall we?

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Let's see if they can say it. Let me hear them.

went back down the alley for some old-timey blues with Bessie Smith. Yodeling blues. I do love that one. I love all of the blues, though. I mean, some of the stuff in the 80s and 90s was a little weird, but for the most part, it's just all really good. This is Nighttime Will. Thank you so much for hanging out and for listening to all of the show, but especially Blue Monday. I hope you had a lot of fun checking out the tunes and especially the new stuff. Now, I do have more new music that this record label's been sending me, but I wanted to save some of it for another time so that we can really savor it and not just tear through it all at once. But, my friend, the fastest hour in radio is winding down to a close. I will leave you with some Chicago greats, Coco Taylor, Muddy Waters, maybe even a little bit of Otis Spann. Until next time, you take care of yourself and you have a good night.

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0: Do you like pie? Like, do you really like pie? 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The River's official pie eating contest at the Three County Fair. 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How many pies can you put down from the Pie Bar in Florence? 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Can't be a contestant? 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Hungry for pie.
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1: Do you have a kiln in your house? 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

0: 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How many pies can you put down from the Pie Bar in Florence? 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

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And you could be one of the contestants. 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How many pies can you put down from the Pie Bar in Florence? 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Can't be a contestant? 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

0: and give some other people a meal at the same time. 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How many pies can you put down from the Pie Bar in Florence? 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Can't be a contestant? 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Hungry for pie.
1: Well, hold on. This song has a little introduction to it. It ain't supposed to be sad, though you might feel it that way. It's a song about desperation. Every now and then we do get desperate. This is a song about L-O-V-E, and if you abuse it, you're gonna lose it. And if you lose it, you're gonna abuse it. And if you abuse it, you ain't gonna be able to choose it, cause you ain't gonna have it further on down the line. Things ain't gonna be so fine. You're gonna be sitting there on your little machine, trying to look and keep it clean. You're gonna be playing bingo all night all alone. That's why you're sitting there by the telephone, and you know that she ain't going to call you. So you put on the TV and you're watching Johnny Carson segueing right into the Tomorrow Show, but that don't got to go, so you turn it off, you turn on the radio. The radio don't seem to get the click, so you say, hey man, I can't look at the split. You start to open up a little book and there's something there you got to overlook. You say, baby, you know there's something on my mind. You say, baby, there's something on my mind. I know that you're home and I know you ain't all alone. So you start walking over to a house. You get over to a house, you walk over to a door, you start pounding on the door, you say, open up the door, bitch, this is Woofa Goofa with the green teeth, and let me in.
2: Well, she opens up the door, and then you just kind of walk up to her and say, baby. You look up way up at a green mascara, and you say, oh, my darling. You know, her and me was at the party as friends. Do not believe what they say. That's only gossip that they're telling you down the wisecrack line. You say, darling. Take your big curls and just squeeze them down, Rotumba. What's the name of that chick with the long hair?
3: Rapunzel.
2: That's right. Hey, Rapunzel. Hey, Reputa. Reputed the beauty, hey, reputed the beauty. Climb down your hair, let me climb up to the light of your love. Because this is Woofa Goofa saying to you, love comes once, and when it comes, you better grab it fast. Cause sometimes the love you grab ain't gonna last. And I believe I muster. You know, I think I muster. You know, baby, I think I muster. You know, I think I muster. I muster got love.

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Transformers 36, Moon Age Daydream, A Look to Space. 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
5: 4WHMP News, I'm Jess Tyler. Amherst is now officially a Purple Heart community, honoring service members wounded or killed in combat. The town marked the designation with a ceremony Friday and unveiled four new signs that will be posted at entrances to Amherst. Local veteran and Purple Heart recipient Rob McAllister helped push for the recognition for several years. UMass is asking the NCAA to give back a piece of its sports history. Athletic Director Ryan Bamford wants the 1996 men's basketball Final Four appearance reinstated and penalties against the 2017 women's tennis team reconsidered. UMass says it accepts responsibility for the original violations, but argues the cases should be reviewed under today's NCAA policies. Barbie is getting the stamp of approval in Deerfield. The old Deerfield Post Office and Memorial Hall Museum celebrated the Postal Service's new Barbie stamps Friday with plenty of pink, cupcakes, lemonade, and even Barbie-inspired outfits. The stamps highlight Barbie's career through the decades, and the museum is also featuring a 58-doll Barbie exhibit. Turner's Falls Municipal Airport is getting a major upgrade with more than $5 million in FAA funding. The project will replace aging pavement, improve drainage and lighting, and realign taxiways at the Pioneer Aviation property. Construction is expected to begin in March of 2027 and take about 8 weeks. Massachusetts now has new rules governing how books can be challenged or removed from school libraries. Governor Maura Healey signed the legislation Monday amid a sharp increase in book challenges statewide. The law requires a public review process before materials can be removed and protects library employees who select materials in good faith. Orange police are back to full staffing after three new officers were sworn in last week. Noah Welsh, Grayson Biseglia, and Bradley Jacques bring the department back to 13 officers. Biseglia and Jacques recently graduated from the State Police Academy and are now completing field training. Farms in Franklin and Hampshire counties will receive more than $1 million to help buy equipment, including irrigation systems, coolers, no-till planting tools, and compost equipment. Franklin County farms received about $708,000, while Hampshire County farms will split more than $584,000 to improve efficiency and sustainability. And East Hampton is looking to recognize people and groups making a lasting difference in the city. Nominations are now open for the new Keys to the City program, honoring long-term contributions in areas like education, the arts, business, civic life, and the environment. The nomination window is open for 60 days, with a recipient to be honored at a future city council meeting.
6: This is Scott Cohen. It's been a while since the Red Sox scored as decisive a win as they did at Fenway Park last night, blowing the doors off the Arizona Diamondbacks to the tune of 11-1. All in all, Boston banged out 16 hits. Wilson Contreras and Mickey Gaspar homered. All nine Red Sox starters drove in runs. Alec Gamboa started the game. Brian Bayo did the lion's share of the pitching, and the bullpen did the rest. Boston now has a 6-game lead for the second American League wildcard spot, and are 2.5 games back of idle New York for the number one spot. Game two against Arizona is tonight with Ranger Suarez on the mound. Monday marked day 17 of Patriots training camp. This week they'll host joint practices with the Philadelphia Eagles on Wednesday and Thursday, and then a game Saturday at Gillette Stadium.
7: 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When the dealer says you need a new transmission, it's okay to get a second opinion. Northampton Transmission is right on North King Street. I'm Scott Cohen with your morning sports report.
8: Good morning, here's your valley weather. There'll be a slight chance of showers moving on quickly after 3 p.m. today. Patchy fog before 8 a.m., otherwise partly sunny with a high near 84 degrees. Tonight, partly cloudy with a low around 60. Wednesday, mostly sunny with a high near 87. And Wednesday night, partly cloudy with a low around 62.

0: Burning Temptation, Jalen Nagonda. Beatles with Hard Day's Night kick things off with the Cars out of Boston. Let's go. Let's go. It's Tuesday. Good morning. How you doing? All right. I'll accept that. Yeah, the grass is a little wet this morning, and it is a lot darker these days when I get up in the morning. Summer is winding down. It is. We have to face it. We need things to look forward to. I can think of a couple.
1: Spider pig does whatever a spider pig does. Can he swing from a web? No, he can't. He's a pig. Look out, he is a spider pig.
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4: One, two, three, four.

Latest from Phoebe Bridgers on the river, Lost Boys. She says, Lost Boys, come find me. Brandi Carlile, who's playing tonight at Tanglewood, What Can I Say? No, that's the name of the song. Keep It Loose from Amos Lee. And Sun Gonna Let Me Shine. Yes, Sun Gonna Let Me Shine. That's the name of the song we played earlier by Kingsley Flood, who are partly from Boston and partly from D.C. and were once referred to as the greatest live band in Boston at that time. So, if you don't know Kingsley Flood, check them out. I think the last album they put out was in 2018, though. But I think they still play. Yeah. Neighbors and Strangers is the last album I know about. But, as I say often, what do I know? 6:34 on a Tuesday. I know that much. I got that right, right? Yeah. Yes, it's Tuesday. It's Farm Team Tuesday. Duh. Claire Morneau from CESA's back. We'll play Am I Making This Up? I have Jason Isbell tickets. His show at Tanglewood was rescheduled for September 4th, which we haven't been to yet. So, there you go. That's the news that's fit to print. Helen Cowan from Grow Food Northampton will be here later. Nighttime.

0: Will after that. And, oh, there's one more. Hang on. Oh, yeah. Jessica from the Heath Fair is going to come by. That's going to be exciting. I'll find out more about the Heath Fair.
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I picked up a magazine, which is every magazine. I read a story, then I forgot it right away. And they say goldfish have no memory. I guess their lives are much like mine. And the little plastic castle is a surprise every time.

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0: Grace Potter on the river, Love Me Not. Good morning. It's a perfect day for Transformance. 36, Moon Age Daydream, A Look to Space, starts at, well, doors open at 3:30. It's going to start somewhere around 4:30. 20 local hero bands performing as space-related music icons. It's going to be amazing. There's going to be tons of great food, and it's all for a great cause. Support the arts. Support the arts in your local schools. And see an awesome show. I'll play some music that you may hear later on when you're at the Pines Theater enjoying some yummy food, maybe from Little Wall. Maybe you're going to... Are you in the mood for dumplings? Now, this just occurred to me. I'm in the mood for dumplings. What's a breakfast dumpling? Any dumpling, right? Yeah. We heard from Ani DeFranco, Little Plastic Castle, and we kick things off that last set with Pete Townsend. Let My Love Open the Door.
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0: For WHMP News, I'm Jess Tyler. Amherst is working to improve radio communications for firefighters and police in some of the town's toughest coverage areas. A long-unused antenna on Bear Mountain is being brought back online through a partnership with Amherst College and UMass. The upgraded link should improve communication for ambulances traveling Route 116 and crews working near the Mount Holyoke Range. Massachusetts will soon be looking for a new higher education commissioner. Noe Ortega is stepping down in September after about 4 years, saying he and his wife want to be closer to aging family. Ortega helped oversee free community college, expanded financial aid, and early college programs. The State Board of Higher Education will consider an interim replacement later this month. More than $1 million in state grants is heading to farms in Franklin and Hampshire counties. The money will help farmers buy equipment including irrigation systems, coolers, no-till planting tools, and compost equipment. Franklin County farms received about $708,000, while Hampshire County farms received more than $584,000 to improve efficiency and sustainability. Whately is getting its voting equipment ready ahead of the September 1st state primary. The town will test its new ImageCast ballot tabulator Friday, August 28th at 3 p.m. at the town offices. The public is welcome to attend and watch the accuracy test. The Orange Select Board has made its pick for the town's first ever town manager. Stephanie Hirsch, a former Eau Claire, Wisconsin city manager, was chosen among four final candidates during deliberations by the Select Board on Sunday. The vote was 4-1 in favor of Hirsch, with Board Chair Julie Davis the lone dissenting voice.
1: This was not easy. This is the weight of responsibility is laying on everyone's shoulders very heavily. And this was big in recognizing that. But I want to say thank you to everybody for maintaining a very respectful dialogue and creating some questions that we know now that we need to answer and have kind of given us our steps forward.
0: Town Administrator Matthew Fortier was the runner-up. The Select Board will now enter into contract negotiations with Hirsch. A community conversation in Deerfield will take up the future of Franklin Tech later this month. Engage Deerfield is hosting Franklin Tech to Build or Not to Build on Sunday, August 30th from 3 to 5 p.m. at Deerfield Town Hall. Doors will open at 2:45. For WHMP News, I'm Jess Tyler.
2: This is Scott Cohen. Great night to be a Red Sox fan. Last night at Fenway Park, opening a three-game series against the Arizona Diamondbacks with a decisive 11-1 win. Wilson Contreras and Mickey Gaspar hit home runs. All nine Red Sox starters drove in runs. Brian Baio didn't start but did the lion's share of the pitching. The bullpen did the rest. Boston now has a six-game lead for the second American League wildcard spot and are 2.5 games back of idle New York. Game two against Arizona is tonight with Ranger Suarez on the mound. Monday marked day 17 of Patriots training camp. This week, the Eagles are in town for joint practices that start tomorrow. The game is Saturday night at Gillette Stadium. And on the PGA Tour this week, the second leg of the FedEx Championship, it's the BMW in St. Louis.
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4: Good morning, here's your Valley weather. There'll be a slight chance of showers moving on quickly after 3 p.m. today. Patchy fog before 8 a.m., otherwise partly sunny with a high near 84 degrees. Tonight, partly cloudy with a low around 60. Wednesday, mostly sunny with a high near 87. And Wednesday night, partly cloudy with a low around 62.

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0: Christian McBride leads a band of rising star jazz musicians.
2: Filipino-American rapper Ruby Ibarra hits the UMass stage with a band that includes June Millington.
0: Philadelphia's Ballet X expands the vocabulary of contemporary ballet.
2: Yamato, the drummers of Japan, bring fierce and fearless Japanese taiko drumming to UMass.
0: Stanley Clark and Hiromi celebrate the music of Chick Corea.
2: The Peking Acrobat's breathtaking physical skill brings centuries-old Chinese

0: traditions to life.
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0: 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The UMass Fine Arts Center. 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

0: That's the latest from Sylvanesso, Hot Slob, which reminds me, the second annual three-county fair pie-eating contest happens September 5th at 1 p.m. And we want to give you the opportunity to compete in a pie-eating contest. All the money we raise is going to go to Manna Kitchen, who help feed our friends and neighbors right here in Northampton. It's going to be a great time. Luckily for me, I don't have to compete this year because Funky Phil has stepped up and will be competing, along with our good buddy Lewis from the Angry Geeks, Salem Derby, the mayor of East Hampton, and let's see, Sophia, I guess, too. And there is somebody else, but I'm forgetting who it is right now. Sorry. Thank you to our sponsors for the Pie Bar, Jackson and Connor, the Pie Bar in Florence, and Big E Supermarket. It's going to be a great time. It was a spectacle last year, and we raised some money. We did some good, and it was fun. And what's not to like at the fair, right? You got the demolition bus derby at night. It's just going to be a great day. Speaking of great days, it's Transformance 36 Day. And also, Claire Monroe from CISA is back, and we'll play Am I Making This Up? I've missed Claire. So happy she's back. That's going to come up in about 15 minutes. I've got tickets to see Jason Isbell September 4th at Tanglewood. And that's enough for now.
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1: Filipino-American rapper Ruby Ibarra hits the UMass stage with a band that includes June Millington.
0: Philadelphia's Ballet X expands the vocabulary of contemporary ballet.
1: Yamato, the drummers of Japan, bring fierce and fearless Japanese taiko drumming to UMass.
0: Stanley Clark and Hiromi celebrate the music of Chick Corea.
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new from U2, Street of Dreams. Before that, Toth, Alex of Rubble Bucket. Playing at the Drake October 4th. That's going to be a great show. You're Not Broken's the name of that song. And Admit It from Yeems.

0: Yeams. It's fun to say. Human League. Keep feeling fascination. Good morning, it's Steve. It's 7:31, and the next time you hear my voice, I will be speaking with Clemino from CISA. We will play Am I Making This Up? And we will try to give away tickets to see Jason Isbell at Tanglewood September 4th, the rescheduled show. If you've won tickets before, obviously they're still good for the rescheduled show. And now, a chance for more of you to win tickets to see Jason. All right. That's all I have to say right now. Thank you for listening.
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0: Just chowing down vegetables. 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
0: Welcome back, Claire Monroe. I've missed you. But you were off exploring the Dolomites of Italy.
1: I was in Italy.
0: Oh my goodness. Hiking every day. How many miles did you end up hiking in the Dolomites?
1: It was 71 miles.
0: That's a lot of miles to hike.
1: Yes, over 9 days. So, you know, not all at once.
0: And it was a hut to hut, you say?
1: Yes.
0: Oh, amazing. It must have been breathtaking.

0: taking.
1: It was. Yeah. It's a really, really beautiful part of the world. Yep. if you like that sort of trip, that's a good place to go.
0: And you went with some not so experienced hikers too, huh?
1: That's right. Yep. We were a big group. Definitely a learning curve there. A little bit of lightning, a little bit of bit of vomiting. All in all, it was a pretty exciting trip.
0: So did you have to run from the lightning?
1: We did.
0: Oh,
1: yes.
0: So you got caught by a thunderstorm.
1: We did.
0: On some exposure.
1: Yes. Yeah. There was a rock slide behind us.
0: Whoa.
1: And then a lightning storm. Anyway, it felt very biblical. I don't know. Apocalyptic.
0: Something's trying to wipe me out here.
1: Yes. And we ran and...
0: Did anyone's hair stand up?
1: I don't... You know, it was just like a huge adrenaline thing for everybody. I don't know. I don't know if anybody had the hair standing up warning signal.
0: Yeah.
1: But
0: there is a picture at the ranger station at Chimney Pond at the base of Mount Katahdin of a person who is standing at the peak of Katahdin and their hair is standing straight up and they're taking selfies and laughing about it.
1: Wow.
0: And the caption underneath the picture says,
1: "Get out of there.
0: This is what happened right before someone lost their life to a lightning strike."
1: Wow.
0: And
1: scary.
0: It's run, take, seek cover.
1: Yeah, you've got to get low and...
0: Yeah.
1: Yep.
0: How high were you? What was the highest point? Like, tell me about the views.
1: I think the highest point was 9,000 or 10,000 feet, somewhere in there.
0: Wow.
1: And yeah, I mean, you can see for miles and miles. And it was really beautiful.
0: How are you with heights?
1: Not wonderful. But, you know, I say that, but also I've done a fair amount of this type of hiking where it's like, maybe you have a scramble, maybe you have an exposed ledge, and I can hang.
0: Clearly.
1: I mean, not
0: you just
1: literally.
0: Did 71 miles in the Dolomites. Clearly you can hang.
1: Yeah.
0: Not literally.
1: Yeah. I'm not that type of hiker.
0: Right. But there was a little catwalk action, huh?
1: Yes. Yeah. They call it a balcony trail, which I think is very euphemistic. It's like a cliff walk. I found that scary. But some people in my group were like, that was the best part of the whole trip. I loved it.
0: Amazing. Just hearing about it makes my palms tingle and sweat a little bit.
1: Yes.
0: I love it, though.
1: Yeah.
0: I love that feeling. Okay. What do you want to talk about?
1: Trip report.
0: Today.
1: Yeah. Back at it. Just a normal week. Today we are talking about tomatoes.
0: Oh my goodness.
1: Yes.
0: Everybody loves tomatoes.
1: Well.
0: Except the people that don't.
1: Yeah.

0: the tomato.
1: Yeah.
0: Now we've talked about hiking through the mountains in Italy.
1: Yeah, I feel like tomatoes are kind of thematically appropriate.
0: They really are, because tomato sauce?
1: Yeah.
0: I mean, what would Italy be without tomato sauce?
1: Yeah, the pomodoro. but also, they are in season. This is tomato season here.
0: Oh, yes, they are. Yes, they are. Now, just to let everyone know, we are going to be playing the game, Am I Making This Up? It's going to be about tomatoes, and you could win tickets to see Jason Isbell at Tanglewood. Speaking of Tanglewood, we just heard from Alabama Shakes. I Feel Hope Is Coming, this brand new song, there at Tanglewood.

0: on the 5th of September. But more importantly, tomatoes.
1: Yes.
0: It's an epic year for the Sanderson household with tomatoes.
1: That is very exciting. Yeah. What have you been doing with them?
0: Well, letting them ripen on the counter. One of the tricks I learned is to pull them early. As soon as they blush, it keeps the pests down.
1: Mm-hmm.
0: And I get less worms, whatever eats tomatoes, everything. Yeah. Everything eats tomatoes, chipmunks.
1: Right, because they're good.
0: Yeah. So I don't let them ripen on the vine.
1: Yeah.
0: I get them. And they taste just as delicious to me. What do I know?
1: Yeah. Well, I was eating just a plain tomato the other day with salt and pepper on it and just thinking, what a pleasure. This is so delicious.
0: Yep.
1: Super fresh, super ripe, heirloom tomato in this case. Yum.
0: Oh my goodness. Yep. I got some local bread from the Lilo people over at the Tuesday Market and made Hazel dinner the other night with a sliced tomato, homemade sourdough, some basil, and some, what's my favorite cheese? I'm blanking on it.
1: It's not fresh mozzarella?
0: It's not. I didn't do fresh. I did cheddar. I did, it'll come to me. it's a Vermont cheese that I love, and it's cheddar. And when I put it down on the plate in front of her, she went, "That's beautiful. Thanks, Daddy." And I was like, dead win.
1: Yes. Woo-hoo.
0: But anyway, yes, the tomato. Yeah. What would we be without the tomato? I could talk about them for at least 5 or 7 more minutes.
1: Yeah.
0: What do you want to say about them?
1: Oh, I just think, I mean, I feel like a broken record, but I think tomatoes are one of the things where when you buy a local tomato that, you know, if you get it from a farm, it probably was picked at the peak of ripeness, depending on their techniques. It really is special. It really tastes different than like the, you know, baseball hard tomatoes that you get in the grocery store in February.
0: No. From November to June, I say, hold the tomatoes, please.
1: Especially if you're going to be eating it raw, like a really juicy, super fresh. It's just, they're so, it's really one of the pleasures of summer.
0: There's no going back.
1: And obviously tomatoes are incredibly versatile. We don't need to delineate all the ways that a person might eat one.
0: Another thing that I just learned how to do was to squeeze the seeds out onto a paper towel and let them dry on the paper towel.
1: So you can use them next year to grow more. Yeah.
0: Use your best fruit.
1: Yeah. Right.
0: Okay. Do you want to play the game?
1: Yes.
0: Do you at home want to play the game? Are you still listening?
1: Yes.
0: Yay. All right. It's time for Am I Making This Up with Claire Morneau from CESA. Take it away, Claire Morneau.
1: Okay. Have you ever heard that tomatoes are technically a fruit and not a vegetable? That may be true according to botanical distinctions, but in 1893, the U.S. Supreme Court handed down a decision stating that, legally speaking and for the purposes of taxation, tomatoes are a vegetable. Am I making that up?
0: 413-586-8939. If you have a correct answer, Jason Isabella and the 400 Unit are playing at Tanglewood on September 4th, and we have a pair of tickets for you. Good luck, everybody.
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8: Hi, good morning.
9: Good morning. What's your first name? Where are you calling from?
8: Charlie from Greenfield.
9: Hi, Charlie from Greenfield. How you doing today?
8: Good, Steve. How are you? I haven't seen you in a long time, but sometime soon.
9: I still look like me. Do you still look like you, Charlie?
8: My hair grows every day.
9: Charlie, are you ready to play the game?
8: I am.
9: Claire Morneau, please repeat the am I making this up for Charlie from Greenfield.
10: All right. Have you ever heard that tomatoes are technically a fruit and not a vegetable? That may be true according to botanical distinctions, but in 1893, the U.S. Supreme Court handed down a decision stating that, legally speaking and for the purposes of taxation, tomatoes are a vegetable. Am I making that up?
8: I'm going to guess that you're making that up because I have never come across that in any of my research and writing about vegetables.
10: I am not making it up. It's true.
9: Oh, that's terrible.
8: Oh, my God.
9: Charlie, you should know you can't trust anything about the government. Charlie, I'm so sorry, but if no one wins, I'll tell you what. I'm going to tell you that in the next hour, I'm going to give these tickets away again. So you made it through once. Hopefully, you'll make it through again. And I'm giving them away for the rest of the week.
8: Well, I'm a more learned man now. Thank you.
9: Thanks for playing, Charlie. It's good to hear your voice.
8: All right. See you. Bye.
9: Bye-bye. Claire Morneau, you're a tricky one.
10: I guess so. It was a unanimous decision, even, by the Supreme Court. Nix v. Hedden, for anyone who wants to Google it.
9: And what was the purpose again?
10: It was a debate about whether or not, you know, if vegetables were being taxed and fruit wasn't, which category should fruit be in?
9: I see.
10: Tomatoes.
9: It had nothing to do with Dan Quayle and ketchup and spelling things wrong.
10: Long before that. No, I think people knew how to spell potato and tomato back then.
9: Okay.
10: Good old days.
9: Claire Morneau from CESA, it's so good to have you back.
10: Glad to be back.
9: And we'll see you next week?
10: Yes.
9: Or are you going to go climb some more mountains somewhere?
10: Fingers crossed, I'll be here.

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5: For WHMP News, I'm Jess Tyler. Amherst is working to improve radio communications for firefighters and police in some of the town's toughest coverage areas. A long unused antenna on Bear Mountain is being brought back online through a partnership with Amherst College and UMass. The upgraded link should improve communication for ambulances traveling Route 116 and crews working near the Mount Holyoke Range. Massachusetts will soon be looking for a new higher education commissioner. Noe Ortega is stepping down in September after about 4 years, saying he and his wife want to be closer to aging family. Ortega helped oversee free community college, expanded financial aid, and early college programs. The State Board of Higher Education will consider an interim replacement later this month. More than $1 million in state grants is heading to farms in Franklin and Hampshire counties. The money will help farmers buy equipment including irrigation systems, coolers, no-till planting tools, and compost equipment. Franklin County farms received about $708,000, while Hampshire County farms received more than $584,000 to improve efficiency and sustainability. Waitley is getting its voting equipment ready ahead of the September 1st state primary. The town will test its new ImageCast ballot tabulator Friday, August 28th at 3 p.m. at the town offices. The public is welcome to attend and watch the accuracy test. The Orange Select Board has made its pick for the town's first ever town manager. Stephanie Hirsch, a former Eau Claire, Wisconsin city manager, was chosen among four final candidates during deliberations by the Select Board on Sunday. The vote was 4-1 in favor of Hirsch, with Board Chair Julie Davis the lone dissenting voice.
6: This was not easy. This is the weight of responsibility is laying on everyone's shoulders very heavily. And this was big in recognizing that. But I want to say thank you to everybody for maintaining a very respectful dialogue and creating some questions that we know now that we need to answer and have kind of given us our steps forward.
5: Town Administrator Matthew Fortier was the runner-up. The Select Board will now enter into contract negotiations with Hirsch. A community conversation in Deerfield will take up the future of Franklin Tech later this month. Engage Deerfield is hosting Franklin Tech to Build or Not to Build on Sunday, August 30th from 3 to 5 p.m. at Deerfield Town Hall. Doors will open at 2:45. For WHMP News, I'm Jess Tyler.
7: This is Scott Cohen. It's been a while since the Red Sox scored as decisive a win as they did at Fenway Park last night, blowing the doors off the Arizona Diamondbacks to the tune of 11-1. All in all, Boston banged out 16 hits. Wilson Contreras and Mickey Gaspar homered. All nine Red Sox starters drove in runs. Alec Gamboa started the game. Brian Baio did the lion's share of the pitching, and the bullpen did the rest. Boston now has a 6-game lead for the second American League wildcard spot and are 2.5 games back of idle New York for the number one spot. Game two against Arizona is tonight with Ranger Suarez on the mound. Monday marked day 17 of Patriots training camp. This week they'll host joint practices with the Philadelphia Eagles on Wednesday and Thursday, and then a game Saturday at Gillette Stadium.
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9: Good morning, here's your Valley weather. There'll be a slight chance of showers moving on quickly after 3 p.m. today. Patchy fog before 8 a.m., otherwise partly sunny with a high near 84 degrees. Tonight, partly cloudy with a low around 60. Wednesday, mostly sunny with a high near 87. And Wednesday night, partly cloudy with a low around 62.

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0: What's up, Helen?
1: What's up, Steve?
0: Hey, it's another Tuesday.
1: It is.
0: Helen Kahn from Grow Food Northampton. You've brought a friend. Tell us who it is.
1: I have brought Raven Williams from Ain't Your Average Bee.
0: Pet treats. Pet treats. And Raven, welcome back to the show.
2: Thank you for having me back.
0: Please introduce the friends you have brought with you.
2: Yes, our official taste testers are with us today in studio. We have Duck and Squid.
0: Hi, Duck and Squid. Yay,
1: so there's adorable
0: puppies in the studio. I'm so happy. Thank you. Awesome. Fantastic. What? Well, oh, and you have something up your sleeve.
2: Yes.
0: For the good people that come to the market today.
2: Yes, I do. I'll be making two announcements after the break that if you come to the market and you tell me what those two announcements are this afternoon, I have a special treat in store for anyone that hears this.
0: Oh boy, special treats for anyone who can tell Raven this afternoon at the market what is going to be said.
1: It's not just dogs that like special treats. We all like special treats.
0: Are you kidding? Do you have a pulse? People who don't like special treats? All right, we'll be right back.

0: That's the amazing B.B. Stockwell, What You Know. And the usual answer is, I don't know, not much. But I'm sitting here with two absolute geniuses.
1: Oh, yeah.
0: Helen Kahn from Grow Food Northampton and Raven from...
2: Ain't Your Average Bee.
0: And what does the B stand for, Raven?
2: So, because we do make dehydrated dog and cat treats that are single ingredient and everything is locally sourced, the B does stand for bitch, but the appropriate meaning of it, as in a female dog.
0: Very good. Very good. Thank you so much. Now, you are going to make an announcement that people need to remember. And if they come to you at the Tuesday market later today, they're going to get a surprise?
2: Yes.
0: Okay. Are you ready to make those announcements?
2: Yes.
0: Now listen. Now, all you value-hungry people at home who like to get a surprise or something, here it is.
2: Yes. So this September, it's been a long time coming, but our website, that's number one, our website will finally be live. And with our website is coming our subscription program. That way, you can have treats available to you all the time. They get shipped right to your door, so your dog or cat never has to be without. So that way, if you happen to miss us at the market, because we're there the third market of every month, you don't have to worry because your subscription is coming.
1: Perfect.
2: We do love to see you guys in person, but I also know that this is something that a lot of you have been asking for, so we've finally been able to make it happen. So we'll be launching this September, and you have to follow us on Instagram, which is at Ain't Your Average B, the number four, to be able to know officially when it's live.
0: And that's what you need to say to what? To you today?
2: Yes. Today I'll be at the market, so you have to tell me that we are launching our website and our subscription program and

0: September, and you will get our special surprise at the market today.
1: Fantastic. Duck. Oh, you know what? I forgot to mention again that Duck and Squid are with us today. Duck and Squid. Yay! Now, Duck is over here. Duck just came over and gave me some love. Squid's not so sure about me. But great dog names.
2: Yeah.
3: Thank you.
2: And okay. Great dogs. They're so cute.
1: All right.
2: You should definitely look at them on the socials, right?
1: Yep.
2: You'll be posting something, Steve.
1: 939 The River.
2: Now, can we take a moment... Raven, I want you to talk about why your treats are so special, because they really are. It's not just, I made some dog biscuits. There's something else going on.
0: Yes.
1: Not like your house.
2: Not like my house, where I just give them a piece of a carrot.
0: Yes. So our treats, what makes them special is that we work exclusively with organ meat, so nothing goes to waste. Meaning that when we process animals on our farm to feed ourselves, we save the organ meat, which a lot of people don't really like, but dogs and cats love to be able to provide healthy, nutritious treats that are full of beneficial vitamins and minerals, as well as healthy proteins, not fatty proteins, to be able to make sure that their health and their digestive system and their coat, so many benefits.
2: And they love them. I mean, you should see Duck and Squid here. They are very well behaved when they get near those treats.
1: They're too well behaved. I was hoping for a little more doggy chaos.
0: I wish I could get them to speak on command, but my partner Eric does that a little bit better than I do.
1: It's just wonderful to have them here. Would you like to pick a song, Raven, from... Ain't Your Average Bee Doggy Treats.
0: Yes, just because it's summertime and both the dogs also like watermelon, we're going to be listening to Watermelon Crawl.

0: Raven from Ain't Your Average Bee, Doggy Treats. Why'd you pick that song? And what song was it?
1: That was by Tracy Byrd.

0: Watermelon Crawl. And the reason why I picked that is we are in the height of watermelon season. I know I've been seeing them at the farmer's market. Mm-hmm. Super tasty, super good. And it's also, my dogs also like watermelon. They don't just eat my treats. And I know a lot of dogs like watermelon. So it felt like the perfect mix.
1: I think you did very good. Would you like a job as a DJ?
0: I know.
2: Why is
0: nothing
2: that so
0: about,
2: funny, Raven?
0: Because there's a reason why the website is taking so long. I'm not very good at technology.
1: Do your dogs eat the entire rind?
0: They do not. No. Ducky prefers it to be cut off the rind. Mm-hmm. Squid will nibble at it.
1: Mm-hmm. Duck and Squid. I just keep coming back to the names. The names are awesome.
2: You guys are sweet puppies.
1: There's dogs in the studio.
3: Ducky, do you want to talk? He's like, no, I'll just eat the treats on the table you have.
1: Helen Kahn?
4: Yes.
1: What's going on?
4: We have some special happenings. Mm-hmm. Besides, you got to remember the two things. We're going to say it on the way out. The two things you got to remember to say to Raven when you come to the market to get your special treat. But something new and special for us is Body Work. Body Work by Dylan. Dylan is going to be at the market set up right next to Telus, the pizza, and doing a like neck and shoulder massage, which is a new thing we're trying out at the market. So come, if you need a little relaxation, come check it out. Tell us what you think. Mm. We haven't gone this direction before, but we're going this direction. Mm-hmm. So anyway, pizza massage, great.
1: Pizza and a neck and shoulder rub.
4: Yes.
1: I'm sold.
4: Yeah.
1: Yeah.
4: Just
1: no, smelling let me tell you, I haven't done it yet, but it's a great idea.
4: And then we have our other special somethings. Our herbalist today is Foxtrot Farms. Wonderful. Lots of elderberry syrups to be had. Happy African Gourmet, Paulette, who's been on here a couple
1: spices.
4: Times.
1: Spices.
4: Incredible spices.
1: Yeah. And the peanut sauce.
4: Yes, yes.
1: She For makes, those of you that can eat peanuts.
4: Definitely stop by her booth and talk to her. Lewis Bicycle is there with his incredible prints. He actually did our winter market poster last year. A very talented fella. And hot off the press, Tuesday market t-shirts.
2: And thank you for mine. I will be wearing it.
4: You are
1: perhaps,
4: very welcome.
1: Perhaps it will make an appearance at Transformers.
4: They're lovely blue. They match Steve's eyes.
2: Yep.
4: And we have put this year's poster design by Noah Miller right on a lovely blue tee, and they are available at the market tent.
1: There's little people climbing the corn in the pea pods.
4: Yeah, there's a lot going on. You could really get lost in the design.
0: It was very pretty. It was a very good choice.
1: Raven, have you ever eaten your own dog treats?
0: No.
1: Never?
0: I have not, but I'm sure my mom's going to love me for saying this. My mom did by accident.
2: Come on.
0: Oh,
2: no.
1: Are you sure it was an accident?
0: Man. Yes. Okay. So I had made human-grade beef jerky for the family, and it was right next to the jar of dog treats, and my mom grabbed the wrong one.
2: On.
0: Granted, when I make beef jerky for humans versus the dog treats, there's a very different process involved. Mm-hmm. So the human-grade beef jerky for my family was definitely way better. But if for some reason somebody accidentally eats one of these treats, it's not the worst thing that will happen. It just doesn't taste very good.
4: I'm curious how soon she realized. Did she realize right away? Oh, okay. Yeah. Okay, it wasn't like, this isn't her best jerky.
0: They're far crunchier.
1: Okay. 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We'll be right back.
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0: like that crossfade, Helen Khan?
1: That was unbelievable.
0: That's why they pay me the big bucks.
1: Yeah, way better than AI doing it, I tell you.
0: That was Orville Peck with Too Little, Too Late.
1: He sounded like an Orville.
0: Didn't he?
1: Yeah, he had that tone.
0: That always reminds me of popcorn. Orville Redenbacher.
1: I know.
0: Right, everybody that remember Orville?
1: That was an
0: Orville?
1: Effective campaign for people of a certain age, yeah.
0: Right? Well, what were we talking about? We were talking about...
1: Ain't your average bee.
2: Yonch.
0: Doggy treats.
2: And cat treats.
0: Okay, tell us about the cat treats.
1: And Raven's here, by the way, if you're just tuning in.
0: And Duck and Squid, puppies.
1: Duck and Squid, they're being so quiet. I almost forgot they're here, but there are dogs in the studio.
0: They're really good dogs.
3: I'll make the collars go.
0: Yeah,
3: they're here.
0: Good puppies. What's the difference between a cat treat and a dog treat?
3: A lot of our treats, so like we have chicken liver treats and turkey liver treats, which can be good for both. But then we also, our specific cat treats that are softer are actually made from sheep's lung, which I will say Duck and Squid love them. So they are also dog friendly.
0: Duck and Squid approved.
3: Yes, they approve of everything on the table. When I get asked what's their favorite, I can't pick one because they'll eat them all.
0: I love it.
3: But I will say they love the cat treats.
4: Okay.
1: and you are sourcing them from a lot of local farms,
3: yes,
1: right? These organ meats.
3: Anything that doesn't come from our farm, we do partner with other local farms, some of which you're familiar with at the market. So we just started working with Meadow Fed Lamb for lamb and chicken. We also have been partnering a long time with Cricket Creek Farm, who you see a lot at the winter markets. Mm-hmm. And then we also, which you guys know him for his maple, but I partner with him for his beef, Sunrise Farm.
1: Who knew? Eric, a man of many talents.
0: Many, many.
3: Yes. And we work with so many other farms. We actually work with a bunch of farms within a 2-hour radius of where we are. So some farms are actually just over the border in Connecticut or just over the border into New York. Mm-hmm. One of our big time ones that we partner with all the time is Reed Farm right there in Sunderland, who's
1: they're great.
3: Expanding their farm into Amherst, which I'm really excited about for them. And we're constantly starting new relationships with new farmers. And it's amazing. Like, we're just starting one with Quabbin Hill, which is in Pelham. Well, part of the farm's in Pelham, part of the farm's in Granby.
0: Excellent. And let's not forget about the surprise.
3: Yes.
0: If you come up to Raven at the Tuesday market today and you mention this, you get a special surprise?
3: Yes. You have to mention two things. One is that we are launching our website in September, and with that launch comes our subscriptions.
0: Awesome. Thank you, Raven. Thank you, Duck and Squid. Helen Khan, what's going on today?
1: Tuesday market, come on down. So, as folks probably know, 1 to 6 p.m., and that timing is fantastic because you can come to the market early. And then you can head over to Look Park if you want. Is there something going on at Look Park this afternoon around 4:30?
0: The big annual benefit for the Northampton Arts Council and the public schools, it's Transformance, Moon Age Daydream, A Look to Space. You get about 20 bands all doing some sort of space-themed band. And have a good time.
1: Yeah, what a fantastic afternoon.
0: Thanks, Helen. Thanks, Raven.
3: Thank you.
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0: summer from wheat from Taunton, Massachusetts. I'm going to give away those Jason Isbell tickets. So I'm going to do it right now. Surprise. If you'd like to go see Jason Isbell and the 400 unit, September 4th at Tanglewood, give me a call, 413-586-8939. We're going to talk about the Heath Fair in just a little bit with Jessica. After 9 o'clock, we're going to start playing bands that will be transformed this evening at Moon Age Daydream, A Look to Space, the big benefit for the arts in the Northampton Public Schools, and just the most amount of fun you can have at the end of the summer. So give me a call, win some tickets, and then we'll continue to have fun afterwards.
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0: Why were these immigrant workers fired? I'm Bill Newman for the Civil Liberties Minute. For 40 years at U.S. airports, immigrant workers with lawful status, work authorizations, and customs security access have cleaned cabins, lugged luggage, and assisted passengers with special needs, as well as people with disabilities and unaccompanied minors. But no longer. Customs and Border Protection, CBP, now has stripped workers in airports from New York to San Francisco of the badges they need to do their jobs. With no hearing and notwithstanding long unblemished work histories and in violation of CBP's own rules and the Administrative Procedures Act and due process. So alleges the Service Employees International Union's federal court lawsuit filed in Boston in March. Other plaintiffs include workers, such as the 65-year-old grandmother who has TPS status and has worked as a cabin cleaner for over two decades. Think about this. Customs and Border Protection has the power to deny the necessary security seal to any employee or prospective employee who, in the judgment of the port director, would pose an unacceptable risk to public health or safety or national security or aviation security. And no such accusation or determinations have been made. But these workers lost their jobs anyway, the SEIU complaint alleges. Quote, to advance the president's zealous anti-immigrant agenda under the pretext of airport security. The lawsuit is pending. The Civil Liberties Minute is made possible by the ACLU because freedom can't protect itself.
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0: Angel Olsen on the River, Shut Up and Kiss Me. Angel Olsen will be performed by the band Hour 3 just 7.5 hours from now at the Pines Theater. It is Transformance, Moon Age Daydream, A Look to Space Day. Hi, Nighttime Will.
1: Good morning, Steve Sanderson.
0: How you doing, buddy?
1: I'm doing great. How are you?
0: I'm nervous and excited, as I am every Transformance Day for the last 13, 14, 15, 16, 17, 18, 19. I don't know. 1996 was my first Transformance as a performer.
1: Wow.
0: So here we are, 2026.
1: That's very impressive, Steve.
0: I took over producing the show 13, 14 years ago. And me and my partners at the Arts Council, we do a good job. Brian Foote, Peter McQuillan, big shout out. And everybody else. There's so many people involved. But yeah. Anyway, yeah, that's where we're at. R3 as Angel Olsen. Angel, heavenly body, right?
1: Yeah.
0: Okay. So we're going to go through a few of the other bands and a few of other songs that you might hear at the Benefit for the Arts in our public schools later on today, which is always a great time.
2: The Carpenters Songbook, a live celebration.
3: Just like me. They long to be close to you.
2: A love letter to the quiet magic of Karen and Richard.
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15: Whale!

0: That is the band Future Islands. Yes, Future Islands. Did you know that, Nighttime Well? I'll bet you didn't.
1: I did not.
0: Yeah, you're always so honest with me. Future Islands is kind of a synth band formed in 2006 in Greenville, North Carolina. And the Brass, local heroes, the Brass, will be performing as Future Islands. Before that, we heard from Bill Haley and his Comet. See you later, alligator. I probably should have played that one last, but, you know, my mind's a little preoccupied.
1: Just a little bit.
0: But our friend Wildcat will be... You love Wildcat.
1: I love
0: because
1: Wildcat.
0: You're the blues guy.
1: Yeah. Oh, that's awesome.
0: Wildcat's going to be performing at Transformance this evening as Bill Haley and his Comets.
1: Oh, can't wait for that.
0: And we're going to continue on with some bands that will be transformed today at the locals' benefit and funness. But what did I want to say? I wanted to say one thing, and I forget what it was now. Should I wait?
1: Yeah, I guess.
0: I guess I should wait.
1: Yeah.
0: Oh, I know what I wanted to say.
1: What
0: we're going
1: to
0: answer questions like, what are the signs? It did come back to me. You saw that. Did you see it pop back
1: yeah,
0: into my
1: I did.
0: Head? Yeah. We're going to answer questions like, what songs are actually on Star-Lord's mixtape? I like that. You went, You almost made a yummy noise.
1: Cool.
2: Yo, this is Marcus Andre, listening to The River. Oh, I love The River. What's up?

0: bottle rockets with dog. We had dogs in the studio nighttime, Will.
1: I am so sorry that I missed them. Yeah. I love dogs so much.
0: Their names were Duck and Squid.
1: Duck and Squid?
0: Yeah. Those they were so adorable.
1: Excellent dog names.
0: English Shepherds, I believe. Mm. Yeah, they were really cute. You can go to 93.9 The River on Instagram and see pictures of them very soon. Oh. Isn't that right, Nerd Herder? Nod, yes. Bottle Rockets. That was exceptional. You know why I played the Bottle Rockets besides that dog song's awesome?
1: That dog song is awesome. Is it because of tonight's event?
0: Local Heroes, the Colony Motel, will be performing as the Bottle Rockets. Get it? Moon Age Daydream. Mm-hmm. Look to Space.
1: Bottle Rockets. Yep. Very good.
0: And before that, what did we play? Oh, I played Mazzy Star before that. Let's see. Mazzy Star by the Bunnies. Local Heroes, the Bunnies. They're going to be amazing.
1: The whole night's going to be amazing. I'm so excited for this lineup.
0: All right. More to come. And obviously, we're going to figure out all the songs that are on Star-Lord's from Guardians of the Galaxy's mixtape, because that's what King Radio is going to be. Ooh. They're going to be the mixtape from Guardians of the Galaxy.
1: Awesome.
0: All right.
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0: That's The Runaways with Cherry Bomb. How about that, Nighttime Will? You like that?
1: Love that song.
0: Mm-hmm. Yeah, you do. What else did we hear? Oh, we heard Lovin' Rockets, So Alive. Now, why did we hear those things, Nighttime Will?
1: Because Rockets are awesome.
0: Yeah, you love Rockets.
1: I sure do.
0: The bigger stars will be performing as Lovin' Rockets later on today at Transformance, Moon Age Daydream. 36 years,
1: 36
0: dude.
1: 36 years. Yeah.
0: You're going to be there to help me and Monty introduce bands, right?
1: I'll be in the trenches with you, buddy.
0: Right.
1: Don't you worry
0: down
1: about
0: there
1: that.
0: In the trenches.
1: Oh, yeah.
0: Now, who... wait a minute now. We need to talk. Lovin' Rockets, Bottle Rockets, Future Islands, mm-hmm. Pink Floyd, LCD Sound System, Guardians of the Galaxy, Mystic, Mazitar, Big Star, Bruno Mars, Ziggy Stardust, Erykah Badu, Parliament Funkadelic, Berlin Bowie, Dark Star Orchestra, Freddie Mercury, Angel Olsen, all bands you could come and see. Or you could see local bands performing as them. It's so much fun.
1: And a full dance card. That's a lot of bands.
0: I know. I can't even read it in one break. It's so long.
2: Anytime we stop, hey, what's that sound? Everybody look what's going down.
3: This is The River.

0: I love that Queen song.
1: Oh, I think that is my all-time favorite Queen song.
2: Oh, it's so good.
3: It's we sing it on the way up to Berkshire East, Hazel and I, at the top of our lungs. We sang it on the way up to Baxter State Park in Maine last month.
1: Excellent.
3: And we will be singing, maybe, that one tonight at Transformance. You know why?
1: Why?
3: Because the Grays and the Jake Buddy Band are going to do Freddie Mercury. That's going to be amazing.
1: I see what you did there,
3: Freddie. See what Mercury. I did there?
1: Okay.
3: Yeah. And before that, Bruno Mars, I Just Might. And the wise wisdom words, you know, help me nighttime well, talk more.
1: What about it, if you can't find the beat
3: Yeah, Bruno Mars said, what good is a booty if a booty can't find the beat, right? You can find one beat, like boop, there you go, you know?
1: Yeah,
3: just one little booty beat.
1: Yeah.
3: Yeah. And so a Beautiful Future band will be performing as Bruno Mars tonight. Such a good time.
1: So you've got Freddie Mercury, you've got Bruno Mars. Anything from Uranus?
3: Well, we just talked about that. I have a beat-finding booty.
1: No.
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3: That was Local Heroes, The Figments. Nighttime Will, did you know that?
4: No, I didn't.
3: Yeah, that's...
4: You keep asking me this question, Steve.
3: I do ask a lot of questions of you, and I apologize. But yeah, Local Heroes, The Figments. That's going to do it for us this morning. Thank you so much for listening, and I hope that you will come and enjoy the merriment and chaos that is Transformance. It... Gates open at 3:30. Mm-hmm. Show will start sometime around 4:30 mm-hmm. With the beautiful Friendship Band. They're going to be amazing. They're going to do a little doc

0: star for you.
1: Nice.
0: But come spend the evening with Nighttime Will, myself, Monty. Mm-hmm. Bill Newman's going to be there. Jim Neal's going to come by. Unfortunately, the lovely Emily Bourke won't this year, which is going to be sad. She was so good last year, but she's got Brandi Carlile tickets. So.
1: Yeah, I can't blame her.
0: Can't blame her there. But yeah, Transformance, you know, help us fund the arts in our public schools. It's important.
1: And enjoy great live music from local bands and amazing food and amazing beverages.
0: The local food and drink is very important. Come hungry. There's a stellar lineup of local food. Bueno Isano, Little Wall, Harold's Ice Cream, Vegan Pizza Land, and Wake the Dead Donuts. You know what I'm talking about there, right? And let's see, the A to Z Kids Zone will be there. Stomp Rockets will. They're going to have Stomp Rockets again today. Yeah, so there's a play zone for the kids. It's going to be awesome. The kids can launch rockets into the adults and, you know, annoy them a little bit. But being annoyed a little bit is kind of fun, and I like to see it, to be honest with you. What else? You know, come on in. Have a good time.
1: Bring a blanket.
0: Bring a blanket. Bring a low back chair. It's just an incredible Valley staple. It's been happening for 36 years, and I'm so honored to be a part of it.
1: Amen.
0: And my mom's here. Hi, Mom.
2: Hi, Stu.
0: Yeah, that's my mom. I love my mom. All right. That's going to do it. I'll see you tomorrow on the radio.
1: Very
0: tired. Maybe tonight at Transformance.

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I love it.

0: That's Noah Kahan on the river. The Byrds before that, doing the traditional English folk song, John Riley. I wanted to tell you a little bit about it, and I found out that, in fact, the song is derived from the Odyssey, Homer's Odyssey, subject of a popular new film. It's interpreted through the 17th century English folk ballad tradition, though. The story is of a prospective suitor who asks a woman if she'll marry him. She goes, nope, I'm betrothed to John Riley. He's gone away over the seas. So take a number along with the rest of the suitors. Hey, good morning. It's Jim Neal. It is Tuesday, the 18th of August. And it means that Transformance starts today at 4 o'clock and goes till midnight. We'll have more information about that later. You probably already know all about it because it's all we've been talking about. That and the pie contest. We got some Rilo Kiley and Elton John coming up.
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0: Devin Gilfillian on the river. Black Dog. Rabbit Hole. Ooh, Hendrixy there. Criminal Kissing before that from the group Ian Sweet, who will be playing at the Drake in October. We also heard from Elton John, some early Elton, Amarina. The trio early Elton played at the Iron Horse this past weekend. My sister and my girlfriend and I went to check it out. They were okay. I think that the people that went probably were hoping to see some more big Elton John hits. They definitely went deep into the early albums. Rilo Kiley started the set off with Silver Lining. I'm Jim Neal. It is Tuesday. Hope you're enjoying the music. There's more of that ahead.
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0: That's Sam Fender and Olivia Dean on the river. We also heard from Steely Dan and 10,000 Maniacs and Tom Petty. I'm Jim. It's Tuesday morning. The Three County Fair is coming up. Weekend of the 3rd, 4th, 5th, 6th of September. Labor Day weekend. The second annual Three County Fair pie eating contest. 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The Pie Bar in Florence and Big E's Supermarket in East Hampton is happening at 1 o'clock Saturday afternoon. 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

0: New music from the Foo Fighters on the river. It's called Window. Foo Fighters. We have cats, and we consider ourselves to be floof fighters. Constant battle, never ending, against the fur and the fluff and the floof. We are floof fighters. Infinity Song in there with Hurricane. Infinity Song arrives on September 23rd at the Iron Horse for a live show. They're pretty cool.
1: Do you like pie? 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

0: Maya Hawke on the river. She is the daughter of Ethan Hawke and Uma Thurman. Squirrel Flower, before that, Squirrel Flower comes to the Iron Horse on September 27th. We started off the lunch hour today with Jalen Ngonda. Come around and love me.
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0: Phoebe Bridgers from a new record. It just came out Friday. People are into it, confused by it, giving it some time. Apparently, I think it's pretty great. It definitely is a departure for her. Her songs are still there at the core, but she's doing more experimental stuff. One of my friends, Mary Lou, said it reminded her a little bit of Laurie Anderson, strangely enough. So we're going to have to give Phoebe a few more spins, but we'll definitely be going deeper on the record than just the single there. The Beatles before that with I Am the Walrus. That one took a few listens probably before we got our heads around it. We also heard from Joya Latticoon and the B-52s.
1: The Carpenter's Songbook, a live celebration.
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1: 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We never, ever do nothing nice and easy. We always do it nice and rough. 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But then we're going to do the finish rough. 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

Billy Strings, Burn the Other End on the River. Ike and Tina Turner before that doing their version of Proud Mary. It's Jim Neal with you. It's lunchtime on Tuesday. 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

0: Pines Theater, Look Park, starts at 4 o'clock. And I'm going to be up there with a bunch of other River DJs. We'll be introducing the bands. Should be a blast, all for the benefit of music and arts programs in Northampton schools.
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0: U2's new one on the river. Aeneas Mitchell before that, a masterpiece of a song, Why We Build the Wall, that ended up in her Broadway musical, Hadestown, but it stands on its own as well. Billy Bragg does a cover of that. Greg Brown sings it on the recording of the show. And I just think it's fantastic. I think Woody Guthrie, if he were around, would have signed off on this one and appreciated it.
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6: This time of year, eating out of your garden every day, well, does it get any better? Eating at Paul and Elizabeth's isn't exactly like eating out of your garden, but we're always tuned in to what's in season. When the heirloom tomatoes are just about done and the butternut squash starts rolling in, you

0: cool song, Tao, of Tao and the Get Down, Stay Down. She's just Tao now. She played at Green River Festival this year. She's going to be playing up at the Stone Church in Brattleboro. That show is coming up on the 14th of November. She has a new album called Show Me Out, and she's going to be celebrating the release of that album at the Stone Church. Tune Yards and the Linda Lindas helped Tao out on that song. It's called Sick of the Times. Many Trees before that. M-I-N-I Trees, that's Lexi Vega in her band. She's coming to the Drake in September. That song was called Push and Pull.
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0: the Field Song, Monrovia. Hollies before that, Bus Stop. Graham Nash, one of the members of the Hollies, you may know. Graham is coming to the Academy of Music to do a show on Saturday, September 12th in Northampton.
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0: That's Goose on the River. Good Times, End Times. Fish before that, Bouncing Around the Room. My friend Adam used to book these huge fish shows up in Vermont and in New Hampshire back in the 90s. And the anniversary of one of the very first ones in 1996 just passed, which was, gosh, 40 years ago now? 2006. Yep, 30 years ago. So, yeah, Fish has come a long way since then. I actually went to see Fish with a coworker of mine. We worked at a small record label called Rykodisc in Salem, and they sent us down there to check out this new band, Fish, see if they were any good, see if we might want to sign them. And my friend Lars and I both went, and we thought, these guys suck. You're not going anywhere. Oh, yeah. Yeah, that was a bad call on our part, I think.
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0: That's Jesse Wales' new one. Won't You Come Out Tonight? Toth before that. Alex Toth with a song called Easy. He's coming to town October 4th. Toth is going to be at, let's see, the Drake in Amherst, Sunday night, October 4th. Fleetwood Mac was in there as well. You make love and fun. You make doing radio shows fun. I appreciate you being there. I hope you dig in the tunes this afternoon. I'm Jim Neal. I'll be with you for another half hour or so. Emily is coming in at 3 o'clock. We've got a song coming up from one of my favorite new discoveries named Anna Erhard. Don't go anywhere.
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0: New one from Dinosaur Jr., our local lads. Nick Drake in there as well. The Cowsills and Anna Erhard started the set off with 1 minute. I'm Jim Neal. That's going to do it for the midday show. Emily will be with you in about 15 minutes or so. I'm heading up to the Pines Theater at Look Park in Florence for this year's Transformance. Hopefully, I will see you up there.
1: Do you like pie? Like, do you really like pie? What if you could eat as much pie as you wanted and give some other people a meal at the same time? Well, do we have the event for you. The River's official pie eating contest at the Three County Fair. We're helping Manna Kitchen in Northampton feed our hungry neighbors with a good old-fashioned pie-off. 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How many pies can you put down from the Pie Bar in Florence? 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Can't be a contestant? 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Hungry for pie.
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0: You're listening to The River, and that's the latest from Death Cab for Cutie, their song Stone Over Water. We said Scarborough Fair by Simon and Garfunkel back there, and Culture Club doing a little Karma Chameleon for you. Hey, it's Emily Borg on a gorgeous Tuesday out there. The Tuesday market is underway. You should definitely go over there and get some of the delicious treats. I am falling into my new fall habit, which is to get donuts every Tuesday because you really can't go wrong with cider donuts. My mouth is literally watering just thinking about them. Anyways, I'm going to go grab some of those real quick and head back in. And then we have a great show coming up for you. We have our friend Eric Donnelly from Woodsmith Forestry and Tree Services coming in. He's going to talk to us about Northern Red Oak. And then we also have our friend, local hero, Kimaya Diggs, coming in to talk about her album release, Green. We'll talk about that album, her album release party happening over at the Academy of Music, and so much more. That'll be in the 5 o'clock hour. Let's get to the music.
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0: Filipino-American rapper Ruby Ibarra hits the UMass stage with a band that includes June Millington.
1: Philadelphia's Ballet X expands the vocabulary of contemporary ballet.
0: Yamato, the drummers of Japan, bring fierce and fearless Japanese taiko drumming to UMass.
1: Stanley Clark and Hiromi celebrate the music of Chick Corea.
0: The Peking Acrobats' breathtaking physical skill brings centuries-old Chinese traditions to life.
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0: Come Again. That's the latest from June James here on the river. We also had Michelle Shocked back there doing If Love Was a Train and You Make Me Feel. That's from Aretha Franklin. Hey, it's Emily Borg on a Tuesday. Tonight is Moon Age Daydream, a look to space, Transformance 36, a benefit for the arts enrichment in Northampton schools. Such an incredible event. I am feeling really bad that I'm going to be missing it tonight. I think I'm cursed to get tickets to other events ahead of time, and then they choose the date. Anyways, don't you worry. I'm going to be doing a nice guilt-filled donation tonight, not only because I'm guilty, but because I love that they're getting instruments into the hands of kids in our area. So go out there and support them, and I'll see some of you at Brandy Carlisle. Sorry.
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2: Welcome to Bird Songs. I'm Dan Zomek from Sugarloaf Gardens. And we're talking about swallows this week because these birds are gathering for the trip south. And the barn swallow is the first one to head south. Now, barn swallows have bred with us locally in barns and other places throughout the valley. They're about 6 3/4 inches from bill to tail, bluish on their backs, orange around the face, black in the wings, and they have that deeply forked tail. These birds are feeding heavily right now around the farm fields in the valley, catching insects on the wing, resting when they can, and then going back out to catch more insects. But they will be gone from the valley probably by the last week of August. So that's why I wanted to talk about swallows this week. And that day is coming soon. So catch the barn swallows while you can, because they'll be gone soon.

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1: Just like me, they long to be close to you.
0: A love letter to the quiet magic of Karen and Richard.
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0: You're listening to The River, and that's Slightly Stupid, G Love, and Wiz Khalifa. Their song, Backseat Drivin'. I also had Clocks by Rhythms Del Monte with Coldplay, and REM doing You Can't Get There From Here. Hey, it's Emily Borg on a Tuesday. It's great to be here with y'all. Before too long, we're going to talk to our friend Eric Donnelly from Woodsmith Forestry and Tree Services. We're going to talk about northern red oaks today. Those are the oaks that have the sharp, pointy leaves, but he'll tell you that and so much more.
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1: 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The 36th year of an amazing one-day music festival. All proceeds go to the Northampton Arts Council to fund arts and music programs in our public schools. 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

0: Hi, this is Louise Dunphy from Celtic Crossings. 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

0: You're listening to The River, and that's the latest from Noah Kahan, his song, Doors. There has been a viral video with Noah going around lately, and it's probably something all of us would have nightmares about, which is he started singing a song, and then his voice cracked so severely, and he goes, oh my God, his band even stopped when his voice cracked. It was pretty hysterical. Hopefully, he won't think about that on his deathbed, but I'm sure he will. Anyways, I can only imagine how challenging it can be to be an arena-level musician and to have a video of your not best day go totally viral. He, I think, took it like a champ, though.
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You're listening to The River, and that's the latest from Caroline Rose, their song Yip Gip Yow. I saw they just announced a new album, their first full-length release on Suck Records, called Gentling the Horse at the Walt Whitman Mall. Coming out October 23rd. It's an independent record label that they put together, which is so cool. I love what they're doing, and I'm excited for more from them. Anyways, Emily Bork here. In just a moment, we'll have our friend Eric Donnelly from Woodsmith Forestry and Tree Services in. He's going to talk to us about red oaks today. But first, let's do the song from local hero Jeffrey Folkholt. Here's Night Shift.

0: Welcome down on a limb with me, Emily Bork, and our resident tree expert, Eric Donnelly from Woodsmith Forestry and Tree Services. We're bringing you a subject relating to trees each week. And what tree are we talking about this week, Eric?
1: We're going to talk about the northern red oak. This is the most common oak we have around. It's growing all over, well, in, mostly in the overstory. Most of the oaks that we have got established maybe 80 to 100 plus years ago. The decline of American chestnut was part of what contributed to it, but it's resulted in a really common overstory tree, and it's also a common yard tree. This is a full

0: sized hardwood, 60 or 70 feet tall. It can get very wide, big spreading branches. The leaves are a dark green color. They have pointed tips, which is one of the ways you tell them apart from, for example, white oak, which has rounded tips to the leaves. There are so many species of oak trees in America, you can drive yourself a little crazy trying to differentiate them. But northern red oak does have a pretty distinctive bark characteristic. I always refer to it as ski trails. It kind of looks like there's like flattened plates that sort of run down almost like a ski trail on a ski mountain.
1: Oh, cool.
0: They can be kind of a fast growing tree if they have enough light. They don't do well at all in shade. The red oak wood is very hard. It's very heavy. It's pretty slow to dry, but it does make a great hardwood for making furniture or flooring or anything like that. It's also a great firewood. But if you have firewood that's red oak, you're probably looking at more like 2 years to properly dry it instead
1: of
0: 1 year. Yeah. The wood is ring porous, which means it has hollow tubes that run vertically through it, which are open, again, to differentiate it between some of the other oaks in the white oak group. With a red oak, you can basically blow bubbles through the tubes. If you take a dowel of red oak,
1: that is so wild.
0: You could put dish soap on one side and blow bubbles out of it.
1: So they're just wider on the red oaks, and then the others are like tighter together?
0: Yeah, white oak, they're plugged up.
1: Whoa.
0: Which makes white oak much more rot resistant than red oak. But the two different types of wood behave pretty differently, actually.
1: From the same family.
0: In the fall, the leaves are probably among the last to drop. They don't really have a great cool color. They just kind of turn brown. But they are marquescent, meaning they hold on to the tree after they die. And you'll see them even in winter. Some oaks still will have leaves, especially on the lower part of the crown. Dead leaves, that is. Red oaks are mostly found growing in yards and forest overstories, especially on the east side of the Connecticut River. And if you go further south into Connecticut, you'll find even more oak the further south you go. They're less common at higher elevations. Like, you're not going to find a lot of them up in Holly or Heath or Charlemont, or if you go into Vermont. They are in places, but not as common.
1: They're not super cold hardy.
0: Yeah, more of a southern tree for sure.
1: All right. That's what we have on Northern Red Oak this week, and we'll bring you something fresh next week.
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0: You're listening to The River, and that's the latest from Jack White, his song Neighbor's Blues. We also had Valerie June back there doing Smokestack, one who you can see at a beautiful outdoor venue. She's going to be playing over at Black Birch Vineyard on August 27th. I don't know where I got October from. I'm just making stuff up. But yeah, she's playing at the end of the month. Having a moment. Anywho, I'm going to go have some water, eat a donut, take a moment, and we'll have our friend, local hero, Ki Maya Diggs in just a little bit to talk about her upcoming album Green, her album release party over at the Academy of Music, and so much more. So we'll talk about that in a minute. Until then, here's Bill.
1: Are you being flocked? I'm Bill Newman for the Civil Liberties Minute. Flock, headquartered in Atlanta, operates a nationwide, in every state but Alaska, surveillance vehicle tracking system of some 120,000 license plate reading car identifying cameras. 120,000 cameras! Cameras that allow law enforcement to see where your car is and has been, and to share that information. According to the New York Times, 40% of the nation's police departments have contracts with Flock. And what distinguishes Flock from other automobile surveillance systems is that it is a searchable nationwide network. Nationwide because a police department that wants information and images from across the state or country must agree to share its images and information. And most law enforcement agencies do exactly that. If this strikes you as Big Brother in action, you are not alone. A citizens organization called DFLOC is identifying and publicizing the location of Flock's cameras online. And some municipalities, at their residents' insistence, have terminated their contracts with Flock, although others still are continuing to sign up. The Times wrote that, quote, "The opposition to Flock includes liberals concerned about surveillance, conservatives skeptical of expanding state power, and privacy-conscious citizens and lawmakers concerned about how, notwithstanding some state guardrails and limitations, the network can be abused." And so, the Flock fight has just begun. The Civil Liberties Minute is made possible by the ACLU because freedom can't protect itself.
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1: 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Let's make-

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0: right, folks. Today I am so excited to have in local hero Kemaya Diggs to talk about her upcoming album Green. It's coming out on October 2nd, and she'll be celebrating the album's release over at the Academy of Music here in Northampton, Saturday, October 10th. And after hearing the two songs I've heard so far, this will not be a show to miss. Kemaya, thank you so much for coming in to talk about your new album.
1: Thank you so much for having me.
0: I love the title, Green. What does that evoke for you? Why did you go with this color?
1: So the album centers around a few questions that I've been exploring for a few years through my creative work. And one of the questions is a question of what makes a place feel like home? Is it the people or is it the land? Growing up as a non-white person in the Valley can be a very isolating experience in a lot of ways and make you feel like an outsider. But at the same time, because I grew up here, I know the landscape and the changing of the seasons so intimately that the land makes this place really feel like my home. And so the album is an extended love letter to a New England summer, and I just wanted to capture that moment when everything switches over in a matter of days from everything being dead and gray to just this explosion of green. It represents so much possibility to me.
0: It's so magical.
1: Yeah.
0: So the album is full of possibility, it sounds like.
1: Yeah.
0: And I mean, these two different songs that you put out have very different vibes. Mm-hmm. Let's talk about your first song, I Know That I'm Perfect. Why did you want to make this the introduction to the album?
1: My first album, Breastfed, which came out in 2018, was very folky, singer-songwritery. And then my second album, Quincy, had a little bit more of a soul feel to it. And I wanted to put out I Know That I'm Perfect as the first single because it is a departure from this previous sound.
0: For sure.
1: I wanted to capture more anger, this desire for self-expression, self-determination, which is captured in the song. And I felt like it was the song that encapsulates the heart of the album, which is this realization that I can build the life that I want to build in spite of anyone who tells me I can't.
0: You're fighting for your life, basically.
1: Yeah. Yeah.
0: To make it beautiful and what you want it to be.
1: There's so much right now that tells us that we can't live the ways that we are living, whether it's creatively, the people that we love, the rights that we just want to enjoy. And I just have been thinking so much about what does it take inside of us? How resilient do we need to be to pursue the lives that we want to live and that we deserve to live in spite of everything?
0: Beautiful. We're going to take a quick break, but then we'll get right back to our friend Kemaya Diggs to talk about her upcoming album, Green, coming out on October 2nd, and her album release show coming up Saturday, October 10th, over at the Academy of Music, being put on by Bombic Center for Arts and Equity.
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0: bisque in May, butternut bisque in November. 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

0: Welcome back to the show. It's Emily Borg in the studio with local hero Key Maya Diggs. Ahead of her album release, Green, that's coming out on October 2nd, she's also going to be celebrating the album at the Academy of Music October 10th. It's a Saturday. You just heard her song, Dance With Me, and let's talk about it with her. I want to know, what does dancing mean to you, and why did you want to write this song?
1: So I actually started writing the song as a challenge to myself. I love songs about dancing to music, but I felt kind of shy or embarrassed about the prospect of writing one myself. For some reason, I felt like it was too meta. So it was kind of a challenge at first, but dancing is so important to me. I grew up in a dancing family, and dance is important to me from a number of different cultural standpoints. My mom was Indian, and in Indian families, there's so much dancing that happens at celebrations. Regardless of skill, it's really all about the enthusiasm and the celebration. And then from my Black lineage, dance is such an important part of the community and a way to pass down traditions and just a way to bond. And then also as part of the queer community, a dance floor is a place of transcendence. It's a place where people can often be themselves when they can't be themselves in any other place. So I wanted to have a song that invited the listener to be brave, to do something that they might not be willing to do, and to just stand up and just try moving with the people around them and capture how magical that can be.
0: I love it. And yeah, I feel like it sounds like it could be such a simple song to write, but you're really encapsulating so much within just dancing on the dance floor.
1: Yeah, I find when I'm dancing, there's always a moment where the self-consciousness really abruptly leaves, and it almost feels like a practice of meditation to keep dancing through the discomfort, knowing that that moment of release is going to come. I wanted to try to capture that in the song. So the song tells the story of someone who's kind of reluctant or shy to dance, and then the bridge happens where the subject of the song sort of has a transformative moment where they realize that it feels really good to be dancing.
0: They get that dancer's high.
1: Yeah.
0: So good. Oh, I'm so excited for the rest of the album. I know you often work with a huge crew of folks just in the area in general, and often invite special guests. Who do we have to look forward to on Green?
1: Yeah, this really feels like a huge labor of love. Last year, I crowdfunded for this album with over 275 individual donors.
0: Amazing.
1: And I just looked at my list, and for the audio and the visuals of the record, I have collaborated with just over 80 people now. So some of the people that you will be able to look forward to is Nashville-based harpist Lizzie No is on the album.
0: Oh yeah, you were on one of her latest albums too, right?
1: I was, yeah. We put out a compilation album together called Outlaw's Almanac, which got a really lovely write-up in Rolling Stone, which was very exciting. We also have Sen Morimoto on sax. He grew up here in the area. Now he's based in Chicago. And then the record was made with a bunch of great musicians in Nashville, including Dr. Dog drummer Eric Slick and J. Cole's guitar player David Lineberg, and Western Mass natives Hannah Levy and Reese Williams. And then I completed the album with my collaborator, co-producer, partner Jacob Rizaza at our home with a bunch of Western Mass musicians. So it's a really stacked cast and crew. And we also made 13 music videos, one for every single song on the album, featuring tons of Western Mass artists, filmmakers, animators, actors, dancers. I'm really excited.
0: I love this. Wow. A music video for every single song is so cool. Why were you determined to have a visual to go with the audio?
1: I really actually did not want to do that because I don't consider myself very skilled in making videos. Like, I can do a lot of stuff on my own.

0: graphic design and engineering and stuff like that, but I don't have a ton of video skills. But as I was listening to the rough tracks, I just kept having these really strong images come to mind. And I try to be intuitive with my creative process. And so I just decided to accept these images and say, you know, this is a sign. There need to be visuals alongside this. And it was such a pleasure, huge labor of love to put those together.
1: Oh my gosh. You have a couple out, right? Mm-hmm. So far, where are people looking for those videos?
0: You can find them on my YouTube channel if you look up Kimaya Diggs. I'm also in the process of scheduling a showing of all 13 videos that will happen after the album release, probably in mid to late October.
1: Amazing. So we'll look forward to that because I definitely want to see them all together. I am so unbelievably pumped for the release of this album and so excited for the album release show. If anyone out there wants to go, it's happening over at the Academy of Music here in Northampton coming up Saturday, October 10th. Kimaya, thank you so much for coming in to talk with me about your album.
0: Thank you so much for having me.
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0: That's newer for Music from the War in Treaty, their song You Can't Hurt Me Anymore. We also had Alayla Diane back there doing Dusty Roses, one you can catch with her full band over at the Parlor Room playing September 10th. So many great bands to look forward to this fall. It's almost too many. What shows are you looking forward to the most?
1: The Carpenters Songbook, a live celebration.
2: Just like me, they long to be close to you.
1: A love letter to the quiet magic of Karen and Richard.
0: The UMass Fine Arts Center announces a season of uplifting arts performances.
1: Christian McBride leads a band of rising star jazz musicians.
0: Filipino-American rapper Ruby Ibarra hits the UMass stage with a band that includes June Millington.
1: Philadelphia's Ballet X expands the vocabulary of contemporary ballet.
0: Yamato, the drummers of Japan, bring fierce and fearless Japanese taiko drumming to UMass.
1: Stanley Clark and Hiromi celebrate the music of Chick Corea.
0: The Peking Acrobat's breathtaking physical skill brings centuries-old Chinese traditions to life.
1: Broadway's Audra McDonald closes the season with a selection of beloved songs from the silver screen.
0: A season of uplifting arts performances. The UMass Fine Arts Center. 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
3: 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When the heirloom tomatoes are just about done and the butternut squash starts rolling in, you can feel a shift.

0: the new energy in Paul and Elizabeth's kitchen. That's the way we roll at Paul and Elizabeth's, with the seasons. Come in for lunch or dinner, Paul and Elizabeth's Restaurant. 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

0: Newer of her music from Grace Potter, that's her song Love Me Not. I also had Orlando in Love by Japanese Breakfast back there and Zombies with their song She's Not There. We got more coming up for your Tuesday before we get to our friend Nighttime Will. But first, we'll get our red funky hats on for Devo in a little bit.
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In fourth grade, we took turns bringing records into school to play at lunchtime. I'd get so excited for my turn to play DJ for my classmates. I'd borrow my parents' records or spend my allowance on 45s. Sometimes kids would boo. Play something good. Play something we know. What? Wait, let's just listen. I'm playing something good you don't know yet. This is Jim Neal. Meet me here Sundays at 6 for Jim Neal's Jukebox. I'll play some new music you might not have heard yet. And of course, songs from over the years that still hold the spark that won me over the first time. Jim Neal's Jukebox, Sundays, 6 to 9 p.m. on the River.

will be cold. Damn, this traffic jam. Well, I left my job about 5 o'clock. It took 15 minutes to go 3 blocks. Just in time to stand in line with the freeway looking like a parking lot.

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0: That's new river music from Charlie Crockett, King of the Wild Frontier, with his song, The Hallelujah Trail. I also had Betty Levette back there doing the word. She's one that's coming to town. You can catch her over at the Iron Horse Music Hall, Wednesday, September 16th. It's going to be an incredible show. Don't miss it. Now let's check in with Dan for some bird songs action.
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2: Welcome to Bird Songs. I'm Dan Zomek from Sugarloaf Gardens, and we're talking about swallows this week because these birds are gathering for the trip south, and the barn swallow is the first one to head south. Now, barn swallows have bred with us locally in barns and other places throughout the valley. They're about 6 3/4 inches from bill to tail, bluish on their backs, orange around the face, black in the wings, and they have that deeply forked tail. These birds are feeding heavily right now around the farm fields in the valley, catching insects on the wing, resting when they can, and then going back out to catch more insects. But they will be gone from the valley probably by the last week of August. So that's why I wanted to talk about swallows this week. And that day is coming soon. So catch the barn swallows while you can, because they'll be gone soon.

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0: You're listening to The River, and that's the latest from Phoebe Bridgers. Her song, Lost Boys, off her latest album, Lost Weekend, came out this past Friday and is filled to the brim with so many incredible songs. I think some people were saying they heard some Bo Burnham in there, which, if you don't know, Phoebe Bridgers and Bo Burnham are an item, which is cool. We also had the Rolling Stones before that, doing The Last Time, and I'm All Right. That's from Madeline Peru back there. I got more coming up for your Tuesday before I get the heck out of here and go see Brandi Carlile. We have George Harrison coming up to see you soon.
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12: The

0: I Feel Hope Coming. That's new for music from the Alabama Shakes, a band you can catch over at Tanglewood in Lenox on September 5th, which is truly wild how soon that is. It feels like August is just flying by, y'all. Anyways, Emily Bork here, and I'm going to get out of here and go see some Brandi Carlile action. If you're not going to that show, you should definitely go check out Moon Age Daydream Trance Performance 36, A Look to Space. I'm going to make way for our friend Nighttime Phil, actually, because Nighttime Will is over at that show chatting it up on stage. So I'm going to get out of here. Phil's coming in. I'll talk to you tomorrow. Bye.
1: Do you like pie? Like, do you really like pie? 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How many pies can you put down from the Pie Bar in Florence? 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

0: Yeah. Love it when they pan like that. So if you're not listening in stereo, it's going from left to right, back to left again. I love it when they do that. And I'm listening to it in headphones, so I really appreciate it. It's Phil sitting in for Will tonight. You can find Will over at Transformance. It's going till 9:30 at Pines Theater, Look Park in Northampton. It benefits the Northampton Arts Council, which benefits arts in schools. It's a great deal and a whole lot of fun. And if you swing over there, make sure you say hi to Will for me. It's 93.9 The River.
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Jackson, Mississippi, won't you make my day? We're taking 95 down to FLA. Once we hit the Keys, gonna make a toast. Head out west for the California coast.

0: Yard with Botanical Garden makes you want to go to a botanical garden. And De La Soul with I Know. It's 93.9 The River. This is, a Tuesday night edition of Philville, hanging out in lieu of Will so he could be at Transformance. And if you miss out, but you still want to have a lot of fun tomorrow night, it's Parties in the Park, Northampton's free outdoor DJ series at Pulaski Park in downtown Northampton. It'll be from 6 to 9 p.m. tomorrow, and the DJ is Wooly Bully, who is a lot of fun. That's going to be a great time. 3 hours of free musical entertainment. Parties in the Park. 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

That's new music from B.B. Stockwell, What You Know, The Who, I'm Free, some Tracy Chapman and Lucy Dacus. It's 93.9 The River. 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